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It's not the it that you want, it's the fantasy of it. So desire supports crazy fantasy. This is what Pascal means when he says that we are only truly happy when daydreaming about future happiness.